scuro, eh. C'è coma, wife?

0: 这把大事大招。
1: We are the, we are the, we are the, we are the, we are the, we are the, we are the, we are the, we are the, we are the, we are the, we are the, we are the, we are the, we are the, we are the, we are the, we are the, we are the, we are the, we are the, we are the, we are the, we are the, we are the, we are the, we are the, we are the, we are the, we are the, we are the, we are the, we are the, we are the, we are the, we are the, we are the, we are the, we are the, we are the, we are the, we are the, we are the, we are the, we are the, we are the, we are the, we are the, we are the, we are the, we are the, we are the, we are the, we are the, we are the, we are the, we are the, we are the, we are the, we are the, we are the, we are the, we are the, we are the, we are the, we are the, we are the, we are the, we are the, we are the, we are the, we are the, we are the, we are the, we are the, we are the, we are the, we are the, we are the, we are the, we are the, we are the, we are the, we are the, we are the, we are the, we are the, we are the, we are the, we are the, we are the, we are the, we are the, we are the, we are

I know. Aina ia mai ana kapuana, ku uhoa I kanania o nā pua. Onini puakea, song for a favorite flower. Can't live with them, can't live without them.

Tomato way, ha, he.

butterfly. Smoke in Faisal. Smoke in a Kegel Gamali. Hanabana Days. Join Rocks in the River. Being Dollar for Kiakat. We can eat here at Kitchen and Methody. 35 cents.